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1: My main goal was branding, just to have people know we exist and are here, because it's not something everyone knows does. We're tucked away like on a side street. So do it and give it at least half a year, I would say, to really see the results. But you're definitely going to notice an increase in customers. You really need to stick with it to see the results.
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1: 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They just embrace the whole culture of the business and have really helped run with it. Been a really good partnership.
2: 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Amanda, what do you like best about what you do at Brazilians and Brows?
1: It's the changing their lives. And I know that can sound crazy when we're talking about hair removal. And then the laser, that's the one we get happy tears with, because it makes such a difference when someone has been self-conscious for so long and they find a solution that works for them.

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2: For me, it's not really about a sale. 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
1: I was driving to my sister's house and it happened just like that. 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I just had my husband call Hensley right away. They took care of everything. It definitely happens. So just hire Hensley.
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7: Good morning, everyone. Another very warm day today with partly sunny skies, highs into the upper 80s. And for tonight, partly cloudy. Could see some showers and storms, mainly very late overnight, dropping to 72. Another chance of scattered showers and storms tomorrow. The heat will continue. Highs tomorrow back near 90. From WTWO, your local weather authority, I'm meteorologist Jesse Walker.
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Mix FM, happy Monday. Hope you had a fantastic weekend. Some thunderstorms in our forecast. Jesse Walker has our full weather update in just a few. Memories.

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Really need blood donations. I'll tell you about First City's blood drive coming up here after Matchbox 20. And right around the corner, Jesse Walker checks our forecast. And we'll get you caught up on today's top stories. Thank you for listening. Going to be warm today, partly cloudy, temps in the upper 80s.

0: 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Happy Monday. 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That's Unwell. With the heat and the wildfires, blood donations are very much needed. There's a blood drive with Versity. It's going to be on Wednesday from 7:30 to 10:30 at Union Hospital Regional. And if that doesn't fit into your schedule, just a reminder, you can donate with any local blood drive or Versity Blood Center of Indiana. 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I'm Ryan Kelly. Your headlines are coming up here in just a second. Jesse Walker says thunderstorms are on the way. And getting us back to the music, Adele.
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2: Good morning from the WTWO newsroom. I'm David Shepard reporting. Police in Clay County investigating an attempted robbery. Authorities say a father and daughter went to a travel center on State Road 59 in Clay County Thursday to play a card game. The victims were promised they'd have the opportunity to double their money, but when they arrived, at least 5 suspects tried to steal the money that they brought with them. That led to a fight where one of the suspects may have been injured. If you have any information about the case, you're urged to contact the Clay County Sheriff's Office. It's been a little more than a month since severe storms rocked the Wabash Valley, spawning tornadoes in both Illinois and Indiana. The National Weather Service confirming an EF3 tornado injured 1 person in Effingham County. An EF2 tornado confirmed in the Charleston-Mattoon area, and strong winds did significant damage in Marshall. Across the state line in Indiana, an EF1 tornado from that same storm system did damage in Clay and Vigo counties, but no injuries were reported. And the hardest hit areas in Indiana that night, Monroe and Owen counties. 1 month later, progress is being made in recovery and cleanup. Sue McNeve was one of the people impacted. She's slowly rebuilding her home in Gulfport thanks to support from the community. She's expected to get a new roof on her home free of charge later this week. And Dick's Sporting Goods coming to Terre Haute Southside. Vigo County Commissioner Mark Klinkenbeard confirming that news. It will be located next to Burlington on South U.S. Highway 41. In the newsroom, I'm David Shepard reporting for WTWO, your local news leader.
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12: Good morning, everyone. Another very warm day today with partly sunny skies, highs into the upper 80s. And for tonight, partly cloudy. Could see some showers and storms, mainly very late overnight, dropping to 72. Another chance of scattered showers and storms tomorrow. The heat will continue. Highs tomorrow back near 90. From WTWO, your local weather authority, I'm meteorologist Jesse Walker.

Hope you had a nice weekend. Welcome back. Thanks for starting your day with Mix FM. I'm Ryan Kelly. This is Co Wetzel and Jesse Murph with High Road.

0: I Road, Co Wetzel and Jesse Murph. Jesse Murph, by the way, rumored to be dating Jelly Roll. I'm just not ready for this. Jelly Roll Bunny XO announced their divorce, I don't know, what, a month ago? And I'm just not ready to see both of them moving on. But I guess I have no say. Let's talk emojis. There are 9 new ones coming out next year, and I picked my top 5. The cracked smiling face. You know, it's kind of like, I'm fine. No, really, I'm fine. We've got a butterfly, a meteor, a pickle, and an eraser. Next up, Gavin DeGraw on Mix FM.
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0: 24 Karat Magic, Bruno Mars on Mixed FM. She's going to be a warm start to the week, high of 87. Jesse Walker says we could see some thunderstorms tomorrow morning. Having a craving, what it might reveal about how you're feeling. Sweet treats like gummies. No, not those kind of gummies. You're probably experiencing sadness or, on the other hand, excitement. If you want something salty and carby like chips or pretzels, possibly stressed, angry, or bored, craving ice cream is linked to sadness and loneliness. And if you got to have cheese, could be stress. And if you're jonesing for chocolate, there's a good chance you have the blues. Or on the complete opposite end of the spectrum, a feeling of complete bliss. Does that help? I'm Ryan Kelly, 87 for this afternoon's high. And coming up next, more mixed music on the way. We'll hear from Kelly Clarkson and the Chainsmokers.
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7: Good morning, everyone. Another very warm day today with partly sunny skies, highs into the upper 80s. And for tonight, partly cloudy. Could see some showers and storms, mainly very late overnight, dropping to 72. Another chance of scattered showers and storms tomorrow. The heat will continue. Highs tomorrow back near 90. From WTWO, your local weather authority, I'm meteorologist Jesse Walker.
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Coming up in about 10 minutes, I've got your keyword to text in. 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Stay there. Here's Rachel Platten. Like a

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3: Good morning from the WTWO newsroom. I'm David Shepard reporting. Police in Clay County investigating an attempted robbery. Authorities say a father and daughter went to a travel center on State Road 59 in Clay County Thursday to play a card game. The victims were promised they'd have the opportunity to double their money, but when they arrived, at least five suspects tried to steal the money that they brought with them. That led to a fight where one of the suspects may have been injured. If you have any information about the case, you're urged to contact the Clay County Sheriff's Office. It's been a little more than a month since severe storms rocked the Wabash Valley, spawning tornadoes in both Illinois and Indiana. The National Weather Service confirming an EF3 tornado injured one person in Effingham County. An EF2 tornado confirmed in the Charleston-Mattoon area, and strong winds did significant damage in Marshall. Across the state line in Indiana, an EF1 tornado from that same storm system did damage in Clay and Vigo counties, but no injuries were reported. And the hardest hit areas in Indiana that night, Monroe and Owen counties. 1 month later, progress is being made in recovery and cleanup. Sue McNeve was one of the people impacted. She's slowly rebuilding her home in Gosport thanks to support from the community. She's expected to get a new roof on her home free of charge later this week. And Dick's Sporting Goods coming to Terre Haute Southside. Vigo County Commissioner Mark Klinkenbeard confirming that news. It will be located next to Burlington on South U.S. Highway 41. In the newsroom, I'm David Shepard reporting for WTWO, your local news leader.
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10: Good morning, everyone. Another very warm day today with partly sunny skies, highs into the upper 80s. And for tonight, partly cloudy. Could see some showers and storms, mainly very late overnight, dropping to 72. Another chance of scattered showers and storms tomorrow. The heat will continue. Highs tomorrow back near 90. From WTWO, your local weather authority, I'm meteorologist Jesse Walker.

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Mix FM. My name is Ryan. All right. So is your life filled with clutter? I mean, the physical stuff. Can tell you a tip on maybe how to get rid of some of it. First, Nickelback.

0: Far Away. It's Nickelback on Mixed FM. Is your life filled with clutter? Now, if it's people or problems, this isn't for that. This is more physical stuff. Ask yourself if you've used the item in 2 years. Some people go with the 2-year rule. Like if they haven't touched an item in 2 years, it's out. That's a toughie. I tend to use the Marie Kondo way of thinking, does it bring you joy? If not, then it's gone. Smash Mouth is coming up, partly cloudy today and a high of 87.
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0: That's 24 Karat Golden Mood on Mix FM. It's Monday. All right, you may have a little chip on your shoulder. I get it. Not the best mood on a Monday morning, but we're going to make the most of it. And Friday will be here before we know it. Partly cloudy, 87. My name is Ryan. It's the biggest mistake a bride can make. Expecting her groom will change. Counselors say this is never going to happen. You'll set yourself up for disappointment, frustration, and inevitable conflict. Remember, what you see is what you get. Your guy is not going to change. My name is Ryan Kelly. All right, coming up next, I've got more mixed music from Finger 11 and Benson Boone.
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8: Good morning, everyone. Another very warm day today with partly sunny skies, highs into the upper 80s. And for tonight, partly cloudy. Could see some showers and storms, mainly very late overnight, dropping to 72. Another chance to scattered showers and storms tomorrow. The heat will continue. Highs tomorrow back near 90. From WTWO, your local weather authority, I'm meteorologist Jesse Walker.
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Mix FM, if you want to reduce your chance of getting the cyclospora parasite, they say maybe avoid these things, berries, especially raspberries. They're really hard to scrub. I mean, you can rinse them, but that will not get rid of the parasite. Fresh herbs, bagged lettuce. What I'm taking away from this, ice cream, pizza, wine did not make the list. I'm Ryan Kelly. Ella Langley's coming up. We'll hear from Kid Rock after Eagle Eye Cherry on Mix FM.

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Happy Monday, partly cloudy today, 87 all summer long. 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

0: 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My name is Ryan. 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
9: Hi, everyone. We're looking at partly sunny skies across the area today. Very warm, highs in the upper 80s. For tonight, partly cloudy. Could see a few showers and storms, mostly late overnight, dropping to 72. For tomorrow, chance of some scattered showers and storms, a high of 90. We see cooler weather and drier weather by Wednesday. From WTWO, your local weather authority, I'm meteorologist Jesse Walker.

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I'm giving it away right after Morgan Wallen. Have your phone, and I will give you the keyword to text in. Sound like a plan? Partly cloudy, 87 today. Scattered thunderstorms tomorrow morning. Here's Morgan Wallen and Thinking About You.

0: 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All right, good luck. Matt Nathanson coming up and the Red Hot Chili Peppers.
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0: with Fornication. It's the Red Hot Chili Peppers on Mix FM. We've had some really hot days. If your phone gets hot, I mean literally to the touch, do not put it in the refrigerator or freezer. A lot of people are doing this. So with the rapid change in temperature, condensation can build up. Yes, water. It can ruin your phone. What do you do if your phone is really hot? Four simple steps. First of all, get it out of the direct sunlight. Close all the apps. Remove the case. Let it cool down on its own. 87 this afternoon. Tomorrow, some scattered thunderstorms before noon are possible. Jesse Walker has our full forecast. 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
12: Hi, everyone. We're looking at partly sunny skies across the area today. Very warm, highs in the upper 80s. For tonight, partly cloudy. Could see a few showers and storms, mostly late overnight, dropping to 72. For tomorrow, chance of some scattered showers and storms, a high of 90. We see cooler weather and drier weather by Wednesday. From WTWO, your local weather authority, I'm meteorologist Jesse Walker.
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My name's Ryan. Hang on. Coming up here in just a couple songs, giving away a $25 gift card to Sonic. 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

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You can win it right now. Text me. The keyword is drive. Text drive, D-R-I-V-E, to the number 24609. Hope to hear from you. Now, Alex Warren.

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Happy Monday.

Midtown Famversity has a blood drive coming up on Wednesday from 7:30 to 10:30 at Union Hospital Regional. And they are asking for blood donations, much needed after the warm temps and wildfires. 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

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Have a fantastic rest of your Monday. Andy Harris ready to spend some time with you. And I'll look forward to catching up tomorrow. Again, stay hydrated. 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Another warm afternoon in the valley. High of 87.

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7: Hi, everyone. We're looking at partly sunny skies across the area today. Very warm, highs in the upper 80s. For tonight, partly cloudy. Could see a few showers and storms, mostly late overnight, dropping to 72. For tomorrow, chance of some scattered showers and storms, a high of 90. We see cooler weather and drier weather by Wednesday. From WTWO, your local weather authority, I'm meteorologist Jesse Walker.
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Mix FM, good morning. I'm Andy Harris. Coming up this hour, Jelly Roll. Also, Lord, Post Malone, too. Here's Linkin Park. This is What I've Done on Mix FM.

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The Bears for Kids ride will be at Sullivan American Legion 139. Donate a stuffed animal, make a child in need very happy. Here's It's Been a While from Stained on Mix FM.

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10: Hi, everyone. We're looking at partly sunny skies across the area today. Very warm. Highs in the upper 80s. For tonight, partly cloudy. Could see a few showers and storms, mostly late overnight, dropping to 72. For tomorrow, chances of some scattered showers and storms, a high of 90. We see cooler weather and drier weather by Wednesday. From WTWO, your local weather authority, I'm meteorologist Jesse Walker.
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My name's Andy Harris. Coming up this hour, how about Halsey? Foster the People on the way. Also Usher. Here's Shinedown, Second Chance on Mix FM.

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6: Hi, everyone. We're looking at partly sunny skies across the area today. Very warm, highs in the upper 80s. For tonight, partly cloudy. Could see a few showers and storms, mostly late overnight, dropping to 72. For tomorrow, chances of some scattered showers and storms, a high of 90. We see cooler weather and drier weather by Wednesday. From WTWO, your local weather authority, I'm meteorologist Jesse Walker.
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8: Hi, everyone. We're looking at partly sunny skies across the area today. Very warm, highs in the upper 80s. For tonight, partly cloudy. Could see a few showers and storms, mostly late overnight, dropping to 72. For tomorrow, chances of some scattered showers and storms, a high of 90. We see cooler weather and drier weather by Wednesday. From WTWO, your local weather authority, I'm meteorologist Jesse Walker.
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Mix FM, Andy Harris here, looking ahead this hour. Nelly's going to be here. Also, Nickelback, Alessia Cara, and others. 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
2: 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But look at this photo. We placed her ashes in a memorial bench in a cremation garden.
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13: Hi, everyone. We're looking at partly sunny skies across the area today. Very warm, highs in the upper 80s. For tonight, partly cloudy. Could see a few showers and storms, mostly late overnight, dropping to 72. For tomorrow, chances of some scattered showers and storms, a high of 90. We see cooler weather and drier weather by Wednesday. From WTWO, your local weather authority, I'm meteorologist Jesse Walker.
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Ah, yes, it is Mix FM. Welcome to another week of July. Papers all around here. Andy made a big mess of this. But welcome to Monday. Thank you so much for letting us be part of your work day. Let's get started off just right. Backstreet Boys, we're larger than life. Yes, it is Mix FM.

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I finally kind of cleaned off my desk finally, but it's going showing some sunshine throughout the valley today. A high of 87, low of 71 later tonight, cloudy skies. You'll even see some more sunshine tomorrow for Tuesday. There's Daughtry now with Home. 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

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All bikes, Jeeps, and side-by-sides are welcome. And you can even donate a stuffed animal and make a child in need happy. It's coming up this Saturday. We'll see you out there. 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

Happy Monday to you. Well, coming up next, we'll be talking about how an elderly woman went ballistic when Florida randomly assigned her a naughty license plate. Yeah, it's actually quite funny. It's coming up next on Mix FM.

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FM, and if this is purely random, I'm honestly kind of shocked. An elderly woman in Florida randomly received this new license plate. Keep this in mind. I'm just forewarning you. SQZ-A55, and she says she went ballistic. But her friends in her retirement community encouraged her to keep it so that she can enjoy a few haunts. If that is purely random from the BMV, props to them, because that is a wild license plate to have. But there you go. If you thought you had the worst license plate, I don't think so. 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
11: Hi, everyone. We're looking at partly sunny skies across the area today. Very warm, highs in the upper 80s. For tonight, partly cloudy. Could see a few showers and storms, mostly late overnight, dropping to 72. For tomorrow, chances of some scattered showers and storms, a high of 90. We see cooler weather and drier weather by Wednesday. From WTWO, your local weather authority, I'm meteorologist Jesse Walker.
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Thank you so much for letting us be a part of your work day. Still trying to clean off your desk. I finally got through my big stack of papers here. Goodness, I don't know what Andy was doing in here. Anyways, here's Nick Jonas now. 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

XFM. Well, if you got some plans tonight and tomorrow, I'll tell you what, it's going to be pretty perfect out there. Cloudy skies throughout the valley later tonight. Low of 71. High of 88 tomorrow for Tuesday. Sunshine throughout the valley. Maroon 5 now. 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

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Just keep an eye out on those highways because they believe they will still be working on those today. So make sure to give yourself plenty of time to go in from places today. And go slow, please. 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
4: Hi, everyone. We're looking at partly sunny skies across the area today. Very warm, highs in the upper 80s. For tonight, partly cloudy. Could see a few showers and storms, mostly late overnight, dropping to 72. For tomorrow, chances of some scattered showers and storms, a high of 90. We see cooler weather and drier weather by Wednesday. From WTWO, your local weather authority, I'm meteorologist Jesse Walker.
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It is Mix FM. Happy Monday to you. Showing some cloudy skies through the valley tonight. Low of 71. High of 88 tomorrow for Tuesday. You might see some sunshine throughout the valley for Tuesday as well. Yes, here's the killers now. Somebody tell me that weather. Wonder who. 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
9: Hi, everyone. We're looking at partly sunny skies across the area today. Very warm. Highs in the upper 80s. For tonight, partly cloudy. Could see a few showers and storms, mostly late overnight, dropping to 72. For tomorrow, chances of some scattered showers and storms, a high of 90. We see cooler weather and drier weather by Wednesday. From WTWO, your local weather authority, I'm meteorologist Jesse Walker.
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FM. Happy Monday to you, and welcome to your 5 o'clock. It's Nick Hay now with you. Thank you so much for letting us be a part of your day, whether you're driving home or you're still at work. Hey, listen, we're just glad to be hanging out with you. Here's Max with Lights Down Low. It's Mix FM. Happy Monday to you.

Mix FM will happening August 15th. CASA will be hosting the Beauty and the Beast car show at Fairbanks Park. This will be happening from 9 a.m. to 3 p.m. All proceeds support the Children's Christmas in Whoville in December. And honestly, I might just go and just see the cars. That's happening August 15th. We'll see you out there. It's Brent Boone now. 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

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Yeah. It's coming up next on Mix FM. I feel

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Well, apparently no city in America cracked the top 10 on a list of the best customer service cities in the world. But the top three in America were San Diego, California, Phoenix, Arizona, and Dallas, Texas. I find it funny because each of those cities are blistering hot. What are your thoughts? 24609 and let me know. It's Mix.

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8: Hi, everyone. We're looking at partly sunny skies across the area today. Very warm, highs in the upper 80s. For tonight, partly cloudy. Could see a few showers and storms, mostly late overnight, dropping to 72. For tomorrow, chances of some scattered showers and storms, a high of 90. We see cooler weather and drier weather by Wednesday. From WTWO, your local weather authority, I'm meteorologist Jesse Walker.
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It's my time to get on out of here. Have yourself a wonderful rest of your Monday. Thank you so much for letting us be a part of your workday. I'll see you guys tomorrow after 2 p.m. Here's Miles Smith now on Mix FM.

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12: Hi, everyone. We've got scattered showers and thunderstorms in the forecast for tonight, dropping to 72. Then for tomorrow, to kick off the weekend, more scattered showers and thunderstorms. Still hot, highs near 90. Tomorrow night, showers and storms ending, dropping to 68. Sunday looks good, mostly sunny and pleasant, a high in the mid-80s. From WTWO, your local weather authority, I'm meteorologist Jesse Walker.
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9: All right, everyone, sky's becoming cloudy tonight. Can't rule out a few scattered showers or storms, mostly late, dropping to 72. For tomorrow, partly sunny, some scattered showers and thunderstorms, highs into the upper 80s. For tomorrow night, fair, cooler, dropping to 65. Wednesday looks good, partly sunny, highs in the upper 70s. From WTWO, your local weather authority, I'm meteorologist Jesse Walker.
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